0: Alan Wolf. I ain't superstitious. On 93.9 The River. Oh, growing up, when we discovered Alan Wolf, it was a game changer. Oh my gosh, used to take that and put it in the boombox for all of our Ultimate Frisbee games. Loved playing the sounds of Alan Wolf. And that comes from the London Sessions, which features none other than my man, Ringo Starr on drums, laying down a funky groove. So good. Pointer Sisters in there too, some Betty Davis and Aretha Franklin. Never loved a man. The demo version. That song is so good. And that demo, you can really hear her piano playing on that. I feel like Aretha is an incredibly underrated piano player. I really wish that she had done an instrumental piano album. You know, she could have had a band backing her up, but her piano playing is so good and she always holds back. And it's too bad because she was so, so good on piano. It's 93.9 The River. This is a funky Friday. It's a red, white, and blues weekend sponsored by Historic Deerfield all weekend long, playing some blues, telling some blues stories, and a whole lot more in order to celebrate Independence Day here on the river. I've got an Independence Day song, a funky little number from Skeets Williams after this.
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0: Etta James teaming up with Sugar Pie DeSanto. Do I Make Myself Clear? Really wish that they had done more songs together. As far as I know, there's that and In the Basement, and not a lot more. Though they should have done more stuff, because those songs are both really good. Chambers Brothers with I Can't Stand It. Some Alan Toussaint doing Brickyard Blues. I heard Jim Neal playing that yesterday. Day before? I can't remember, but it made me want to dig out the Alan Toussaint version. Candy Staton with I'd Rather Be an Old Man's Sweetheart, and Skeets Williams and the Merger, America, You're Supposed to Be Beautiful. And what better time to play that song than Independence Day weekend? Here on the river, it's a red, white, and blues weekend sponsored by Historic Deerfield. We'll be playing some great blues and telling some great blues stories all weekend long right here on the river. In fact, I've got music from Odetta after this.
1: Fernando is an old friend, grew up in Spain. His family has olive groves. Once I sent Fernando home with some Pekarsky's ham. Tell him we'll be his importer, Fernando's dad said. Tell him to come to Spain and show us how he'd smoke a wild boar. I guess our ham was a hit. Maybe I'll get to Spain someday. It's the home of Jambon, some of the best ham in the world. If you come to South Deerfield, I hope you try our ham. Pekarsky's, the home of New England farm-made sausage and ham. Just a couple of minutes off of I-91 in South Deerfield.
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I gotta be me. Baby, hit or miss. Look at you sitting there.

Chairman of the Board, with a little help from Funkadelic backing him up, Skin I'm In. LaBelle with Lady Marmalade, some Willie T in there, Teasing You, and Odetta, Hit or Miss, a song that was covered to great effect by Bo Diddley, but I like both versions. They're both really good. And it is a Red, White, and Blues weekend all weekend long, playing some great blues, and tonight I've been playing some funky blues, and I would be remiss if I did not play this next gentleman for my lovely wife, Marcia. This is Johnny Guitar Watson and Lover Jones on the River.

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0: Freddie and the Kinfolk. A really obscure 45 from Fred Wesley and the James Brown Band. Don't know why they call themselves the Kinfolk. I don't know why they decided to write a song about a goat, but they did, and we're playing it. Also, Ernest Skipper with Flag and the Boys featuring the Dirty Dozen Brass Band, and I think that's the first appearance of the Dirty Dozen on record. It dates back to like 1980, I believe. That's Shotgun Joe and Chuck Brown and the Soul Searchers with If It Ain't Funky. On 93.9 the River, of course, it's funky. It's a funky Friday going all the way till midnight with a whole lot of funk and soul. And speaking of the James Brown camp, I've got music from Prince featuring Maceo Parker after this.
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3: 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A Stake in the Ground, 1774. 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

0: Yeah, that's new music from T-Bird and the Breaks. Let It Ride from their new CD, which, oddly enough, is titled T-Bird and the Breaks. They've had other albums titled T-Bird and the Breaks, so I'm not sure what's going on with that, but that's okay. The label has lettering that looks like it's based off of Schoolhouse Rock, and so that's how you can tell that's the new one. You also heard Together We Overcome with Doc P from Connecticut and Deep Fried Butter, and some Prince in there too with Get on the Boat. It's 93.9 The River. 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I've got a nice bluesy, soulful, funky number from Fat Freddy's Drop out of Australia after this.
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4: 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With A Stake in the Ground, 1774, three plays set in Deerfield on the eve of the Revolution. 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

That's Captain Yabba and Yabba Funk on 93.9 The River. Also Spanglish Fly with their version of Think, and Fat Freddy's Drop with The Nod. It's 93.9 The River. It's a red, white, and blues weekend. I wanted to play some Orgone. They've got some bluesy numbers, but this one is just a really funky force, and it's got some killer guitar work on it. And there's certainly some blues artists that where they have these killer guitar songs that are just so good, and I thought this would be appropriate for Red, White, and Blues weekend. This is Orgone and Sophisticated Honky on the River.

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0: Sly Dunbar and Inner City Blues on 93.9 The River. It's a Red, White, and Blues weekend, all weekend long, playing some great blues, sponsored by Historic Deerfield. And also heard Spam All-Stars with Electro Domesticos, some Okotis Soul Sounds with Quantic and Chico Man, and Fred Leslie's Missing Link. It's 93.9 The River. This is a Funky Friday. Miles for Music is a rail trail run from the Drake to the Iron Horse. It's an 8-mile race, relay, and walk celebrating live music in the valley. You can run the trail, support the scene. There'll be live music all along the route. I don't know how that's even going to work, but it sounds so cool. You'll finish with a celebration at the Taste of Northampton. There'll be a food voucher to use at the Taste of Northampton. You could find all the details online. 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And for more information about the Iron Horse and the Drake, you can find them online too. It's 93.9 The River. It's a Red, White, and Blues weekend. I've got a number from the Funkees after this, kicking off a crazy set of Afrobeat.
1: Deerfield, Massachusetts, on the eve of the American Revolution. A Liberty Pole is brought to town. The seeds of revolution are germinating. Historic Deerfield presents A Stake in the Ground, 1774. Three plays set in Deerfield on the eve of the American Revolution. Political division, enslavement, and tangled family relations from all sides. Plays set and performed in the village of Deerfield. Performances Friday, Saturday, and Sunday, July 10th through August 16th. A Stake in the Ground, 1774. Get tickets now at the Historic Deerfield website.
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0: Yeah, the Debo Band and their cover of Musicawi Silt, such a great song. Skeletons in there too with Positive Force, and the Funkees covering War Slippin' Into Darkness, certainly a bluesy number from them. It's 93.9 The River. This is a Funky Friday. It's a red, white, and blues weekend all weekend long, playing great songs to celebrate Independence Day. And it's sponsored by Historic Deerfield. They've got a big show happening. It's called A Stake in the Ground, 1774. It'll run from July 10th through August 16th, and you can find details online. 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

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And the Bronx River Parkway with Donde. 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

0: Music from Freedom, Get Up and Dance on 93.9 The River, the song that put Grandmaster Flash and the Furious Five on the map. Once Grandmaster Flash found that song, he ended up working it into like six or seven different songs. And when labels started sniffing around and wanted to sign Grandmaster Flash and the Furious Five, the one condition was that he'd be allowed to sample that song. And back then, sampling was just not done. We weren't really sure what the legality was of that, and there was only one label that agreed to that, and that was Sugar Hill. So that's where they ended up. It's 93.9 The River. This is a Funky Friday. It's a Red, White, and Blues weekend. I've got some third wave hip hop on the way, and I'm going to kick it off in honor of Red, White, and Blues weekend with a song that samples Albert King after this.
1: A lamb lover in Deerfield discovered he could buy lamb chops at a farm not 5 minutes down the road. A woman in Florence discovered a new favorite restaurant a short walk from her door. The Local Hero Guide on the CISA website is a treasure trove of local food. 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

0: Oh, yeah. 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Eric B. and Rakim with Microphone Fiend on 93.9 The River. Queen Latifah with Wrath of My Madness. Some Beastie Boys and Son of Berserk featuring No Self Control and the band Are You With Me? And that, of course, samples Albert King. Just a crazy sample indeed. It's 93.9 The River. This is a Funky Friday all weekend long. It's a red, white, and blues weekend. We'll be playing songs to celebrate Independence Day all weekend long. We've got stories, songs, and a whole lot more. Hope you'll be able to spend some time with us this holiday weekend. I've got music from Ray and Christian coming up on the river.
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Former local heroes Groove Shoes Funk Orchestra on 93.9 The River, PIA. Also, Miles Sanko and Rayan Christian Hold Us Down, the Phase Action Remix featuring the Congos on vocals. It's 93.9 The River, and that just about does it for me. Thanks, as always, for listening. As always, I love bringing you the funk and soul. Happy Independence Day to you from everyone here at The River. Let's close out with a very soulful singer. This is Lee Fields, and Never Be Another You on The River.

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3: 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With a stake in the ground, 1774. Three plays set in Deerfield on the eve of the Revolution, opening July 10th.
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She's a natural bone woman, natural bone soul sender. 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

here. 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

With so much great entertainment coming through the Pioneer Valley, there's always something to do and somewhere to go. It can be hard to keep up. What if there was one place where you could find some of the best shows coming to the area and maybe score some free tickets in the bargain? Well, you're in luck. 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
3: It's a Red, White, and Blues weekend on The River. 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
0: It's a Red, White, and Blues weekend on The River.

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It can be hard to keep up. What if there was one place where you could find some of the best shows coming to the area and maybe score some free tickets in the bargain? Well, you're in luck. 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

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Well, you're

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0: 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Lyle Lovett, July 25th.
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0: That one's called... Oh, he wasn't quite done yet. That one's called Angoon from Portugal, the Man. Listen to Galactic with Mavis Staples. Does it really make a difference? I think it does. J.D. McPherson and then Deary with Seabird. It's nighttime, Will. Today is the 4th of July. Happy 4th. I hope you're getting up to some fun stuff today and staying cool out there. We're going to take a short break and then we'll listen to some more music. In particular, some blues. Oh, I have to play the blues? Twist my arm. Yeah, I'm excited. It's a red, white, and blues weekend, so there's going to be a whole bunch of that. And we'll also talk about the weather. Hot. It's damn hot.
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6: He is said to have loved guns, dogs, driving fast, and moonshine. Born in 1910 in Richland, Mississippi, Elmore James was a master of the slide guitar and has influenced just about everyone who has ever picked up a slide. His powerful vocals would naturally and dramatically crack and catch, giving authenticity to his sound. His on and off day job as a radio repairman complemented his art. He experimented with sound distortion decades before it became a staple of modern rock. I'm Charles Neville of the Neville Brothers, and this is Elmore James on a River Roadhouse Blues Break.

0: The Strokes on the River, Going Shopping. We listened to Crosby, Stills, Nash, and Young. And then what else? Elastica. Love those guys. One of the best bands out of the 90s. And because it is a Red, White, and Blues weekend, a little bit of Elmore James. Today on this July 4th, what are we looking at for weather? Well, it's going to be hot. High of 89 degrees, so, you know, almost 90. With the heat index, it'll be a little bit higher than that. And some precipitation, 55% of chance of it. That's what it says right now. Starting around noon, it might go through the evening. I cannot guarantee anything because we live in New England. But Sunday, Monday, Tuesday, Wednesday, Thursday, Friday, Saturday, Sunday, it looks like we're going to get rain every single day of the week. So buckle up. Bring your umbrella.
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5: 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Opening July 10th.
6: It's a Red, White, and Blues weekend on the river. Here's Jim Olson from the back porch.
7: Modern electric blues guitar can be traced directly back to Texas-born pioneer T-Bone Walker, who began amplifying his sumptuous lead lines in 1940 and initiated a revolution that is still being felt today. T-Bone Walker's sophisticated playing crossed over to the jazz world, where he played with many jazz legends. Here's a classic from Aaron Thibodeau Walker.

I've said it before. I will say it again. This is what happens when your dog bites you. Yip, yip, yow. That is Caroline Rose, their new song on the river. Shovels and Rope played you, I know, some Lake Street Dive right out of Boston. And then because it is the 4th of July, Red, White, and Blues weekend continued with some T-Bone Walker. I'm in an awful mood. I'm actually not in an awful mood. I'm in a wonderful mood, and I hope you are too. I hope you're doing a cookout. I hope you're doing the whole thing. Let's keep the tunes rolling. Here's Josh Rouse. It's the nighttime. No, it is not, Josh. You need to adjust your clock. Oh.

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0: B.B. Stockwell. What you know. Sometimes what you don't know, you don't know. Casey Musgraves played you Slow Burn and then X. See How We Are. I hope you are wonderful on this July 4th. It's nighttime, Will. On a Saturday, it is the 4th of July, and it is a Red, White, and Blues weekend, which is, I mean, oh my God, you're going to make Will play blues music? Oh, God, he must be suffering so much. I love it. We need to take a short break. We need to pay some bills at the radio station, but what we're going to do in a little bit is listen to the Tail Dragger. I got the original article for you coming up in a little bit. I will explain.
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7: At 6'6" and 300 pounds, he was one of the loudest, most memorable voices of the classic 1950s blues era. Howlin' Wolf, the Howler, was a transcendent performer, losing himself in the power of the music and letting it flow uninhibitedly through his voice. Wolf could whip the crowd into a frenzy like no other performer. His voice was truly original, a nasty-sounding, expressively gritty growl that conveyed the meaning of the lyrics. I'm Charles Neville from the Neville Brothers, and this is Howlin' Wolf on a River Roadhouse Blues Break.

0: be mine. Now, he got that name because he would roll around on stage. He would jump on tables. He would drag his tail. He would quite literally just drag himself all over the stage when he was performing because he knew people were spending a lot of money to go and see him perform, so they were going to get a show. That one's for you, the Wolfman.
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11: 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With a stake in the ground, 1774. Three plays set in Deerfield on the eve of the Revolution. 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
12: It's a red, white, and blues weekend on the river. Here's Katie Wright, host of Thursday's Rhythm and Blues Review.
13: Luther Allison was a Chicago blues giant from the 70s until his untimely death in 1997. He was another one who managed to bring such emotion into a personal song. Luther told me that he wrote this one when his partner started really drinking too much and he felt hopeless watching her. This is Luther Allison's Cherry Red Wine.

Look, I know this song is not about horticulture, but it still kind of fits. Planting Tomatoes, that one is from Lucy Dacus, who you can see performing. Were you going to be Lucy? Oh, I should have looked this up before I started talking into a microphone. That is going to be July 23rd at Mass Mocha in North Adams. There we go. I figured it out. Bonnie Raitt, and then continuing our Red, White, and Blues weekend, Luther Allison with Cherry Red Wine. I don't know if cherries make a decent wine. I wouldn't recommend it. Just like I got nothing against Manischewitz, but it's not the right grape. I don't know. How do you feel about Manischewitz?

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You know I never tell a lie. And I'd change for you if I could. You know I would.

0: In fourth grade, we took turns bringing records into school to play at lunchtime. I'd get so excited for my turn to play DJ for my classmates. I'd borrow my parents' records or spend my allowance on 45s. Sometimes kids would boo. Play something good. Play something we know. What? Wait, let's just listen. I'm playing something good you don't know yet. This is Jim Neal. Meet me here Sundays at 6 for Jim Neal's Jukebox. I'll play some new music you might not have heard yet, and of course songs from over the years that still hold the spark that won me over the first time. Jim Neal's Jukebox, Sundays, 6 to 9 p.m. on the river.
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0: heart has to work so hard. Yes, it does. It's the hardest working organ in your body. That is Blondshell. Samantha Crane played as Belly, which is a weird word, and I don't really like it, but I do like Samantha Crane, who's going to be at the Iron Horse on July 19th. St. Vincent. Oh my God. That's what I say every morning when I wake up. It's nighttime. Will, good morning for a little bit longer. I hope you're doing great on this July 4th. I got more blues for you. I know I've said it before. Guess what? I'm going to say it again because guess what? I like the blues.
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9: It's a red, white, and blues weekend on the river.
10: You could say she was born into the blues. Born 1979 in New York City, Shamika Copeland began appearing on stage with her father, Texas blues man Johnny Copeland, as a child. And as a teenager, she toured with him as his opening act, stunning audiences with the confident stage presence which seemed to belie her youth. At the age of 19, Copeland released her debut album, inspiring comparisons to blues legends Etta James and Coco Taylor. She's a two-time recipient of prestigious blues W.C. Handy Awards. I'm Charles Neville from the Neville Brothers, and this is Shamika Copeland on a River Roadhouse Blues Break.

0: I really hope I didn't put you to sleep with that one. That's Biba Doobie. All I did was dream of you. It is a dreamy tune. Dust Bowl Revival. Some CCR. Creedence Clearwater Revival with Born on the Bayou. Those are my people, or at least my distant cousins. And then Shamika Copeland. So good. Outskirts of Love. Fun fact is that Shamika Copeland started her career at the age of 8. Can you imagine being a professional musician at 8 years old? That is absolutely outrageous. Well done, Shamika.
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6: It's a red, white, and blues weekend on the river. 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
7: While serving in the 101st Airborne, Jimi Hendrix was reprimanded by his superiors for a late return from leave. Apparently, seeing Buddy Guy and Otis Rush in Chicago was an insufficient excuse.

You can call him lots of different names. Some of them we might not be able to say on the river, but you could call him Johnny Blue Skies. That would be one that he would take. Situation, Sturgill Simpson, a.k.a. Johnny Blue Skies, with that absolute ripper. The Pretenders, and then Fish, and then listen to more blues, because it's our Red, White, and Blues weekend. Otis Rush. It's a mean old world. Certainly can be. It's getting weirder all the time, but let's hang in there. Let's hang tough. This next guy is an amazing local musician, and he's playing not one, but two nights at the Iron Horse, December 4th and 5th. A wonderful man that I had the great privilege of meeting and talking to and listening to him play right here in this silly little box that I'm sitting in right now. I got Chris Smither coming at you. Here's Up on the Lowdown.

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0: 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Mornings with Steve Sanderson. Only on the river.
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0: It's called All the Beauty from Pete Yorn. Fantastic cat. They're all fantastic. I love cats. They're all so wonderful. But specifically Fantastic Cat with Don't Let Go. They're going to be at Arcadia Folk Festival in East Hampton. You don't want to miss them there. Tom Petty and the Heartbreakers with The Last DJ. I am not, even if you wish that I was. You're going to have to deal with me for a little bit longer. It's nighttime. Will, good afternoon. It is July 4th. Happy 4th of July. And we're not going to exactly do It's Not Rocket Science, but in a little bit, hopefully I have a consolation prize for some of you nerds.
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11: It's a red, white, and blues weekend on the river.
12: Rolling Stone has put him at number 14 in their list of the 100 greatest guitarists of all time. Born in 1944 in Surrey, England, Jeff Beck is a musician's musician. He never reached the mainstream superstardom of many of his contemporaries, partly due to his sporadic presence on the music scene and the fact that he is not a vocalist. Jeff Beck took his initial place in British rock by joining the Yardbirds as Eric Clapton's replacement and later formed his own band with then unknown singer Rod Stewart and guitarist Ron Wood, who would later join the Rolling Stones. I'm Charles Neville from the Neville Brothers, and this is Jeff Beck on a River Roadhouse Blues Break.

All right, so you're not getting, it's not rocket science today, just because, you know, it's July 4th. Lots of things are going on, so I figured I wouldn't bog you down with that. But you did get a song about space, David Bowie, with Space Oddity. Now, interesting thing about when he was recording this song, he was also learning to become a mime. Yes, indeed. Now, he was a huge admirer of the mime Lindsay Kemp. He taught him how to be a mime back in 1968. And David Bowie went on to do some mime work in, how do you pronounce this? Piero in Turquoise, that show in 1968, that same year. Yeah, incredible. So, maybe not. No rocket news today, but I gave you something at least. Amos Lee, some Folk Implosion, Jeff Beck, and coming up in a little bit, some more Red, White, and Blues for you.

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1: It's a Red, White, and Blues weekend on the river, brought to you by Historic Deerfield. With a stake in the ground, 1774, three plays set in Deerfield on the eve of the Revolution, opening July 10th.
2: It's a Red, White, and Blues weekend on the river. Here's Ellen Miller-Mack from Hot Tamale Blues.
3: When you get home, baby, write me a few of your lines. Mississippi Fred McDowell. Bonnie Raitt learned guitar at his knee. And she also recorded that song along with Kokomo Blues.

Chauffeur. That's the Womack Sisters. Listen to Tedeschi Trucks Band with Future Soul, Tedeschi Trucks Band, and Lucas Nelson. That's going to be at Tanglewood. That'll be on September 2nd. Little bit of the boss, the man from Long Branch, New Jersey himself, Mr. Bruce Springsteen, with Candy's Room. And then the Red, White, and Blues weekend continues all weekend long. Fred McDowell, Mississippi Fred McDowell, thank you very much. Write me a few lines. Right now, I think we'll get a little French. Here's Madeleine Peru. Mais ouais.

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1: God and the broken ribs. You ever broken a rib? It's not fun. Doesn't feel great. The Clash played Should I Stay or Should I Go? Please do not go anywhere because you're listening to the river and we like to play good music. Nancy Sinatra. And then Fine Young Cannibals. Good thing. It is not going to be a good thing if you find yourself around a whole bunch of fine young cannibals because you might be dinner. It's nighttime. Will, good afternoon on this July 4th. Don't eat your dinner guests today. It's going to be a little bit longer until Funky Phil takes over for me. Maybe he should do it sooner rather than later.
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4: He fathered 9 children from 12 different women, and some say he's the father of soul. Born in 1930 in Albany, Georgia, Ray Charles is known for his innovative blend of genres. His enormously popular body of work reflects inspiration from gospel, blues, jazz, pop, R&B, soul, and country. He's had a huge impact on both soul and rock and roll music. Charles is often referred to as the father of soul, a true legend. I'm Charles Neville from the Neville Brothers, and this is Ray Charles on a River Roadhouse Blues Break.

0: You gotta wait a minute for that one to get the payoff. But that is the name of that song. That is The Payoff from Father John Misty. Twen, who else did we listen to? Jesse Malin. And then Ray Charles with Hey Now. It's nighttime, Will. Gonna be with you just a tiny bit longer. And continuing our Red, White, and Blues weekend, I have to play you someone who is generally considered to have released the very first rock and roll record. Yes, indeed, my friend. In just a moment, we are going to listen to one of the creators of rock and roll.
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0: Gillian and David in the Pines. 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
0: 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Gillian Welch and David Rawlings, July 24th. 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
6: Rosetta Newbin, better known as Sister Rosetta Tharp, was born in 1915 in Cotton Plant, Arkansas. She was also widely referred to as the godmother of rock and roll for her guitar-playing technique and her profound influence on the development of British blues. Here's her 1948 release of Up Above My Head.
7: 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Up above my head, there is music in the air.

teddy bear all in my home. Music in the air up above my head. Got music in the air. Well, well, well, I really do believe joy somewhere. Up above my head. Music in the air. Music in the air. Up above my head. There is music in the air. 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

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Music everywhere, music everywhere, up above my head. And don't you know, music in the air, up above my head, music in the air.

Noah Kahan with Doors. We listen to the Wood Brothers with Heart is the Hero, Roxy Music, and then doing a little bit more of our Red, White, and Blues weekend with Sister Rosetta Tharpe, Up Above My Head. That was a live version. Now, Sister Rosetta, she came under some fire from people in the religious community because they felt that her use of the electric guitar was just sacrosanct. They could not believe that she was doing this, but she is also generally considered to be one of the creators of rock and roll. Strange things happening every day. It's considered by historians to be the first rock and roll record. So she's the queen. Deal with it. It's nighttime, Will. Thank you so much for hanging out with me on this July 4th. I will send you over to Philville. That's right. Funky Phil is going to be coming up in just a second. He's pulling into the parking lot right now. Buckle up. Until next time, you take care of yourself. Have a wonderful 4th of July. And, yeah, you take care.

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0: That's new music from the Revivalists, Heartstop. They're going to be at Treehouse on their summer stage August 4th with Rustic Overtones. Bridget Kearney in there, too. Some Chuck Prophet with Ken Save and Bob Dylan in the band. It is, of course, a red, white, and blues weekend, which means we're playing a lot of blues, and I thought it would be appropriate to hear Bob Dylan in the band singing about Bessie Smith. Now, if you like the band, you might want to go check out the band, or the band band. It's a band that covers nothing but the band, and they're going to be at the Iron Horse on July 17th. It's 93.9 The River. Happy July 4th to you. Happy Independence Day from everyone here at 93.9 The River. It is a red, white, and blues weekend. That means I've got a lot of crazy stuff to play for you, including music from one of my favorites, Professor Longhair, after that.
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8: If your hair was at all shaggy in the 40s, you had long hair. Born 1918, Bogalusa, Louisiana, Professor Longhair is known as the father of New Orleans rhythm and blues. He was a vocalist and songwriter, and as a pianist, his wildly innovative style combined zydeco, jazz, blues, calypso, and ragtime influences with an amazing sense of rhythm. Longhair's popularity subsided during the 1960s, and he worked as a janitor until his performance career was revived in the early 70s. I'm Charles Neville from the Neville Brothers, and this is Professor Longhair on a River Roadhouse Blues Break.
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0: That's new music from Mumford & Sons, featuring Sierra Farrell on vocals instead of Chris Stapleton. A different variation of Here for you. Also, Modest Mouse with We Are Between. They're going to be at Treehouse Summer Stage on August 20th. Three Dog Night with Shambhala. Sending that out to my lovely wife, Marsha, and Professor Longhair, covering none other than Hank Williams' Jambalaya on the Bayou. So good. It's a Red, White, and Blues weekend. And it is all weekend. This is how we celebrate Independence Day with a lot of blues. It's just how we do. It's sponsored by Historic Deerfield. They've got a big event happening. They're doing a show called A Stake in the Ground, 1774, and it begins on July 10th, and you can find information online. It's 93.9 The River. More Red, White, and Blues coming up after this. Curious about what you heard? You can look it up on the app.
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1: Grace Potter and Love Me Not on 93.9 The River. Allison Russell with The Returner, going to be at the Arcadia Folk Festival, which is coming up the end of the summer. Some Neil Young in there and Skip James, Devil Got My Woman. And we got a little story from Chris Smithers. Sounded so good. I love his intro to that. So good. And he said he talked to Skip James, who's like, I can't believe that that's my favorite song, or that's the song that most people associate me with. And Chris is like, I don't know. I really like it. It's 93.9 The River. This is a Red, White, and Blues weekend. Here's music from Bruce Hornsby.

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0: New music from Michigander, Freaking Out. Also, James Hunter, Till Your Fool Comes Home. The James Hunter 6 will be at the Iron Horse on August 12th. They've got a new album. Sounds really good. Heard some Chambers Brothers in there and new music from local heroes, The Figments. Now, if you like local music, you know that we've got a thing called Local Currents. It happens Sunday nights at 5. It's hosted by Jim Neal, but Jim Neal is off this week, so we strung together whatever we could lying around the house. It should be very interesting. That's tomorrow at 5 o'clock, Local Currents, right here on 93.9.
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0: New music from The Strokes, Going Shopping. Big Thief with Masterpiece, going to be at Mass Mocha on August 8th. The Rat Boys, who put on an amazing show at the Green River Festival. And Buddy Guy, in honor of a red, white, and blues weekend. That's just how we celebrate Independence Day here on the river, with a whole lot of blues. Plus, we got an introduction from the late, great, the legendary Charles Neville, the Grammy Award-winning Charles Neville. So good. I found that in the archives, and I just didn't want it to go by the wayside. I love Charles so much. So you'll be hearing a lot of introductions from Charles all weekend long. It's 93.9 The River. This is a red, white, and blues weekend. Happy Independence Day to you from everyone here at The River. I've got more after this.
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7: Coco Taylor is still hailed as the queen of the blues for her long career and unbelievably powerful voice. I was interviewing her about 20 years ago, and I noted that whenever I see her live, she always seemed to have some young, nice-looking men behind her as her backing band. She didn't bat an eye before she said, "Honey, I may be old, but I'm not dead." This is Coco Taylor, Wang Dang Doodle.

Now when I talked to God, I knew he'd understand. He said, stick by me and I'll be your guiding hand. But don't ask me what I think of you. I might not give the answer that you want me to.

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Shovels and Rope with Piranana. Do-do-do-do-do. They're going to be at the Iron Horse on July 14th. Some Fleetwood Mac and Coco Taylor, introduced by Katie Wright of Katie Wright's Rhythm and Blues Review every Thursday on WMUA. Great, great show. It's 93.9 The River. This is Red, White, and Blues Weekend. Happy Independence Day to you from everyone here at The River. Here's music from Casey Musgraves and Dry Spell.

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0: There's music from Rostam, Back of a Truck. 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Going to be at Treehouse Summer Stage on August 5th. Duran Jones and the Indications and David Bowie with Moon Age Daydream. It's 93.9 The River. It is hot. It's going to be hot all weekend. 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The new Supergirl is out and it's really good. I don't know why people are souring on it because I thought it was great. The Nerd Wars, they did a whole segment on Supergirl. They brought in Lewis from the Angry Geeks to talk all about it. 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
7: It's a red, white, and blues weekend on the river.
8: Despite being illiterate, he was a prolific lyricist. Born 1917, Clarksdale, Mississippi. John Lee Hooker was a master of boogie with haunting, sensuously compelling signature vocals and the ability to create a whole world of sound from a single repetitive chord. His unique original style hugely influenced other blues artists and especially rock and roll. His gritty playing was a welcome change from the slick, polished sound that was coming out of Chicago. I'm Charles Neville from the Neville Brothers, and this is John Lee Hooker on a River Roadhouse Blues Break.

0: 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It's a Red, White, and Blues weekend. I've got another song coming up after the break, and it will have an introduction from the great Ellen Miller-Mack after this.
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0: It's a Red, White, and Blues weekend on the river. Here's Ellen Miller-Mack from Hot Tamale Blues.
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Mount Joy with Gigi Perez in the middle on 93.9 The River. Jeff Tweedy with Rodney Crowell, Everything at Once. Jeff Tweedy, of course, with his band Wilco, putting on an incredible showcase. Solid sound, another fantastic year. There's a lot of clips that you can see online. Monty did an interview with Jeff Tweedy, which was really good. There's a lot. Also, Pavements and Muddy Waters, Still a Fool, with an introduction from Poet at Large, Ellen Miller Mack. Great job. 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

0: Suki Waterhouse, Back in Love on 93.9 The River, Traveling Wilburys, End of the Line, sending that out to Soft Rock Scott Hall. You hear him every Wednesday with Steve doing Sports Ball with Scott Hall, and he wrote online this scathing thing about Traveling Wilburys and how the reason it's just not good is because of Jeff Lynne. And while I don't disagree that it could have been better, I really wish that it was, I do think that Jeff Lynne was the linchpin. He was producing the Roy Orbison album. He had produced the album with George Harrison, so George Harrison was hanging out because it's Roy Orbison. And I think it was Jeff Lynne that called up Tom Petty and said, hey, you want to come on over? And Tom Petty said, well, Dylan's here. Do you mind if he comes with me? And I think it was Jeff Lynne that put it all together. So without Jeff Lynne, I don't think we would have had the Traveling Wilburys. Even though I do agree it could have been a lot better, I still think it wouldn't have existed without Jeff Lynne. But maybe that's just me. It's 93.9 The River. It's a Red, White, and Blues weekend, courtesy of Historic Deerfield. And I've got another great track introduced by the great Charles Neville.
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9: Well, what do you do if you're a musician of enormous girth? You embrace it. Born in 1928 in New Orleans, Louisiana, Fats Domino began performing at the age of 14. His music combines classic boogie-woogie piano with a New Orleans beat and flavor and R&B and jazz roots, expressed through his signature warm, easygoing vocals. He made rhythm and blues music palatable to a wider audience as his style represented the calmer age of the spectrum. In contrast to more incendiary rock artists such as Little Richard, Domino's style is said to be the influence behind the Beatles' Lady Madonna. I'm Charles Neville from the Neville Brothers, and this is Fats Domino on a River Roadhouse Blues Break.

0: Music from Weezer and Go Away. Also Guster. Some Johnny Blue Skies in there from the first album, Scooter Blues. That's a nice summer song. And Fats Domino, Lady Madonna with Charles Neville telling us that it was Fats Domino that was a big influence on the Beatles when they wrote Lady Madonna. So it was nice to hear him covering it as well. It's 93.9 The River. This is a red, white, and blues weekend all weekend long. Some great blues in honor of Independence Day. Happy 4th of July to you from everyone here at the River. I've got more after this.
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All I Did Was Dream of You. 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This is Catch These Fists on the River.

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It's Nighttime Will. 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

0: There's new music from Howdy Try. They're going to be at the Iron Horse on November 7th. You should try to see them because they are really good. Michael Kiwanuka with Home Again and Robert Plant and Allison Krauss teaming up for Please Read the Letter. 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It's called Miles for Music. It's a run from the Drake to the Iron Horse, and it happens on September 13th. And here's the deal. There's going to be live music all along the route. So while you're running, you'll be able to hear bands playing. And it'll finish at the Taste of Northampton. There'll be a celebration. Plus, you'll get a food voucher. 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And you can find information about the Iron Horse and the Drake online. 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
8: You can blame him for Dylan going rock and roll at the Newport Folk Festival. 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Butterfield formed his own soon-to-be legendary band in 1963. The band was one of the first racially integrated blues bands in the city. They had a huge impact on the 1960s blues revival, and they also broke ground backing Bob Dylan's legendary performance at the 1965 Newport Folk Festival. The electric sound outraged many of the purest folk fans. I'm Charles Neville from the Neville Brothers, and this is Paul Butterfield on the River Roadhouse Blues Break.

0: Music from Beck, Ride Lonesome on 93.9 The River. Crosby, Stills, and Nash with See the Changes. Graham Nash coming to the Academy of Music on September 12th. Some Luna in there. And in honor of a red, white, and blues weekend, we heard Paul Butterfield and the Paul Butterfield Blues Band. It's 93.9 The River. 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All weekend long, great blues right here on 93.9 The River. And if that's not enough, every Monday night, Nighttime Will does a little thing called Blue Monday, Monday nights at 9, right here on 93.9 The River.
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1: It's a red, white, and blues weekend on the river, brought to you by Historic Deerfield. With A Stake in the Ground, 1774, three plays set in Deerfield on the eve of the Revolution, opening July 10th.
0: It's a red, white, and blues weekend on the river. Here's Gina Coleman from Misty Blues.
8: Odetta, referred to as the voice of the civil rights movement, was born in 1930 in Birmingham, Alabama. Dr. Martin Luther King Jr. dubbed her the Queen of American Folk. Here's a 1999 release of Blues Everywhere I Go.

Yep, yep, yeah, indeed. That's Caroline Rose on 93.9 The River. Fantastic Cat in there, too. Going to be at Arcadia Film, the Arcadia Folk Festival, which is coming up in about a month or so. It's going to be a great show. And that just about does it for me. Little Steven is coming up. He's got a lot to go, and I got to go and make room for him. I'm going to close out with Suzanne Vega, who's going to be at Bombex on October 20th. This is Allie on the River.

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13: Now they will know why they are afraid of the dark. 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

The go-go, baby. We are in a celebrating summer mood. It's July 4th weekend, and that means California Surf Garage. And I tell you what we're going to start off with here. We get emails now and then saying it's cool you play all those instrumentals behind you while you're talking. And it's important that you guys keep the whole surf instrumental thing alive and all that. But you should play one every now and then in the actual set. So we're going to do that. And we're going to have a little fun and follow the evolution of a typical rock band of the 60s, who in the next three songs go from an instrumental group in 1963 to a garage band in 1964 to a group you know quite well with national hits in 1965, even though they were on a small local regional label, as so many of those garage bands were in those days. So here we go. Let's start with one of the coolest surf instrumentals ever, Fiberglass Jungle.

0: Hello, everyone. Mark Volman, and I'm Flo.
1: Hi, everyone. 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
0: We are the Turtles, but together we make up
1: Flo and Eddie. 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
0: Where?
1: In the underground garage, of course.
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0: Pepper got me together with Marzoni. 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
1: That was Pop's idea.
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1: You're a psychotic lunatic.
0: And I deserve respect.

0: Fireworks began with Call Me Lightning. Fabulous little track from The Who, 1968, written by Pete and produced by Kit. The Crossfire started our first set with Fiberglass Jungle from 63. And like so many other instrumental bands, after the Beatles arrived, they put down their saxophones and started singing, which led to the garage-erific One Potato, Two Potato of 64. And they got signed to a label with no name. It would become White Whale. And within 6 months, it'd have a top five national hit and go from playing to 500 drunks at the Revelair Club to 50,000 teenagers at the Rose Bowl opening for Herman's Hermits. Al Nichol, Chuck Ports, Don Murray, Jim Tucker, Howard Kaplan, soon to be Kalen, and Mark Volman, who changed their name to the Turtles, and have like 10 big hits. Exactly 9 more than your typical successful garage band. And Outside Chance really wasn't one of them. One of their best, though, co-written by Warren Zevon and Glenn Crocker, and produced by Bones Howe in 1966.
1: Make It Alone is the cast of The Wanderer, the upcoming musical based on the life and music of Dion. Dion wrote it with the Strangeloves, Bob Feldman, Jerry Goldstein, and Richard Goddard. And it's Mike Wartella and Diego Rodriguez singing the leads. Mike plays Dion. Diego plays Dion's best friend in the show. Get it from wickedcoolrecords.com.
0: You have heard the expression, "I want to take you higher." When we come back, we will do just that.

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18: The River.

So in the It Could Only Happen in California department, we have the adventure of Lawrence Richard Walters, forever known after July 2nd, 1982, as Lawn Chair Larry. Larry and his girlfriend, Carol Van Dusen, armed with only a forged requisition form from his employer, Filmfare Studios, went out and purchased 45 weather balloons and helium tanks at California Toy Time Balloons, telling them it was for a commercial they were shooting. They took it all back to San Pedro, where they attached the balloons to a lawn chair and filled them up with helium. Larry strapped himself in, grabbed a parachute, a pellet gun, a CB radio, a camera, and a couple of sandwiches, and off he went. He figures he's gonna take a little ride. They cut the ropes, and within a few minutes, the lawn chair climbs to 16,000 feet. The plan was to use the gun to pop a few balloons and float down nice, you know, from like 50 feet or so. But it climbed too fast. Next thing you know, he's drifting into the primary approach corridor of the Long Beach Airport. So after 2 hours or so of planes zooming around him, below him, above him, he figures, I gotta start shooting these balloons. Which he does, and on his way down, of course, gets caught in the power lines, causing a blackout in Long Beach. He was fined $4,000 by the Federal Aviation Administration for operating a civil aircraft for which there is not currently in effect an airworthiness certificate. And Lawn Chair Larry's not even our Freak of the Week this week, so you can imagine what's coming. As he was hauled away by the LAPD, a reporter asked him why he did it, and he said, a guy can't just sit around.

0: Hi, this is SpongeBob SquarePants. You're with little Steven in the underground garage, and it is Independence Day. Be careful with the fireworks, huh? I'm supposed to have four fingers, but you'll need to keep all five of yours to tune that dial in right here next week. Bye!
1: What we need now is an aspirational fantasy, providing hope where none appears to exist.

0: Miss Lamb, they say that Lawrence traps you. How does he do it? What's the trick?
1: Well, he has a knack for offering people their secret ambitions. Price is no object.
0: Well, my secret ambition has always been to cross the Pacific in a hot air balloon.

0: The world is full of complainers. The fact is, nothing comes with a guarantee. And I don't care if you're the Pope of Rome, President of the United States, or Man of the Year. Something can all go wrong. And go ahead, you know, complain, tell your problems to your neighbor, ask for help, and watch him fly.
1: You tell lies!

0: Always start that tribute to Lawn Chair Larry. I Want to Take You Higher, Sly and the Family Stone from Frisco, written and produced by Sylvester Stewart. Down to New Zealand for the La-Di-Da's and How Is the Air Up There, 1966. Written by Artie Kornfeld and Steve Dubov for their band, The Changing Times. Artie would continue being quite a notable writer and get involved with Woodstock. La-Di-Da is produced by John Hawkins.
1: Can You Feel It? The Disciples of Soul covering the Jacksons. Michael and Jackie wrote it. Michael and Randy sang it on the original. Produced at Renegade Studios and engineered and co-produced by Jeff Sanoff.
0: Fly High, Michelle. The amazing Enough's Enough. Very cool group around in the late 80s and early 90s. Before some very boring but inevitable drug problems ruined all the fun. And yeah, one of the most exciting of all the Beatle records, B Side of Help, I'm Down, where Lawn Chair Larry eventually ended up, but only temporarily. George Martin producing, and John Lennon playing that wild Vox Continental organ part, which I saw him do live, actually. Sounded just like it. And Lawn Chair Larry came back to Earth for a nice happy ending, and we'll be right back with Chicks in Bikinis.

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12: 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The Automobile Movie Theater opened June 6, 1933 in where else? Pennsauken, New Jersey. Yet another reason to be proud of New Jersey. In case you were wondering, the first movie was an Adolph Menjou comedy. Richard M. Hollingshead was the man. He invented the drive-in theater for one very practical reason. His mother was too big for the regular theater seats. She said, "Wouldn't it be nice if you could sit in your car and watch a movie?" And like a good boy, he said, "You know what, Ma? I think you're right." So he experimented by showing 16mm films on his garage door, and then a makeshift screen, and occasionally running his lawn sprinkler on it to see how it would look if it rained from his car. I mean, the man was thorough, what can I tell you? He ended up designing a 9-row, 500-space facility with those little hills to tilt the car slightly up, and a 60-foot screen flanked by large loudspeakers designed for him by RCA, who happened to be based in Camden, New Jersey at the time. The studios never gave him a first-run movie because they considered him a threat. They owned all the theaters in those days, which is how the B-Movie Association with Drive-Ins thing got started, you know. Anyway, people loved it. It was great for the elderly, the infirm, the overweight. Kids loved it. You could have refreshments or a full-course dinner in the car if you wanted to. And you could smoke, you know, whatever. The only problem was in the winter you had to leave the windows open to hear the sound, but that's nitpicking. Those little individual speakers you hung on the windows, that would be invented a little bit later. Anyway, we need somebody rich or crazy, whatever, to bring drive-ins back. Richard M. Hollingshead, our Freak of the Week. And on behalf of Samuel Arkoff, James Nicholson, Roger Corman, and B-Movie producers worldwide, we salute you.

This is Handsome Dick Manitoba from the Dictators, the world's greatest entertainer for the world's greatest radio show, Little Steven's Underground Garage, saying, cars, girls, surfing, beer, nothing else matters here.